Working is your motto, dreaming with a lot though. So you finally get out of the tiny, tiny condo. 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Caught up on the grind, but see what happened to the fun.

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1: 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You're looking out the mouth, the brat, you know what I'm saying? Warren G and everybody, you know what I'm saying? I'm representing for the borough, though, you know what I'm saying?

Swissland by Satellite. From Bulgaria, Houston City, South Connection.

Look, bitch, shut your Dr. Dre, come back, get back. Come back, get back. If you believe in the ass, you'll be released. Caligari generation. От мутро барока до наши дни. From Jamaica. Let them know. Mr. Jama. Little Lion. Little Lion.

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Don't need to question the reason. I'm yours, I'm yours. I'd move the earth and lose a fight just to see a smile. Cause you got no flaws, no flaws.